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Pick yourself up, don't blame the world. So you screwed up, but you're gonna

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And we could have some. And he's up there. What's that? Hawaiian.

lonely. It's hard to say that I'd rather stay awake when I'm asleep, because my dreams are bursting at the seams.

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